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3: 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She calls back, so let me know, and then you can clear me out with her.
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0: 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So far, UTL from Telegraph to Armstrong.
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0: 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I'm checking the area of Kroger.
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0: Reference that family fence coming in at the office. I believe Bills handled that earlier in the day over at the Dollar Tree on South Monroe.

0: 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Be advised, there's a female subject running around in the parking lot asking customers for money at Kroger.
1: Clear. We'll check that in a second. We're out at Wendy's.

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0: 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You can clear me and put me on that trespass.
1: Central 2530, security. It's ran across Monroe Street near the laundromat and right back to the parking lot. She is hiding between cars.
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0: 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Can you show the Alpha subject at 04?
1: Central 58-24, can you repeat? The window was in your mic.
0: I apologize. Can you show me out with the subject at Monroe Flores?
1: There, what's the description?
0: White female, black hoodie, black shorts, black hair.
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0: Fund of 4715 Dauncey Road, 4716 Dauncey Road, Press of Armstrong and Dauncey. There were callers stating he heard at least 12 shots fired ricocheting off of his house coming from the south.
1: Was that for 24 or 64? I apologize.
0: That was for 64.
2: I'm clear. I'm southbound 23 at the 20 right now.
0: Clear, are you at District 23 tonight?
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2: 37, clear yourself.
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0: potential dispatch on the air to list Cal Fire. Respond for a carbon monoxide alarm, 2821 North Otter Creek. Caller stated came home. Her carbon monoxide alarm was going off. Timeout, 2037.
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0: Central units responding to Dauncey. 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

0: 46, copy stop with you, Sean Adams.
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0: 46, all the stop with Sean Adams.
1: Front and where?
0: Front and Adams. V Michigan, David Tom Sam, 0323. Say black, Chrysler, 200.
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1: Just the last four.
2: 3632. I repeat, 3632.
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0: Lieutenant 1 to all responding LaSalle units. It's a very long drive through the back, through the trees.
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1: Nine-one-one East 2nd Street, 911 East 2nd. Be reaching Jamie via TX. In reference to the landlord, police availed, throwing all of his items in the trash and moving another tenant in. Caller is out of town working in Detroit.

Central dispatch on the air, Bedford Fire Station 2, respond priority 1, 7561 Dartmouth, 7561 Dartmouth, cross of Eaton and Canterbury Drive. For an 80-year-old male, fell, hit his head, timeout, 2054.

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0: Just make it 7th and Smith.
1: There, and that was a subject on a four-wheeler?
0: April.
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0: 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East 3rd Street, 9380 East 3rd, cross the Kentucky Impasse. It'll be a blue Kia Forte versus a black Ford Escape. Still getting further.
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0: Bitti bitti diyor ki şimdi ya. .30 to 50 to 50 30. 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Clear.
1: Point Opo and Laguna Boulevard. Point Opo and Laguna Boulevard. There was a report of someone using an automatic weapon at the shooting area near there. Has been going on for 5 to 10 minutes. No one to see.

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2: 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It's a blue Kia Forte. It's going to need no preference.
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0: 37, go ahead.
1: Michigan, Frank, Adam, Edward, 7325. FAE, 7325 on a black Ford Escape. 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

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Respond for a possible structure fire, South Stony Creek and Exeter Road, South Stony and Exeter. Callers stating that there is a very large fire at the location, possibly a barn, with a large number of vehicles parked out front. Center timeout, 2125.

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0: 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Respond priority 3, 500 Alford Road, 500 Alford, across the South Custer and Dixon for an 83-year-old male shoulder pain. Timeout, 21:27.
1: Respond 3155 North Otter Creek Road, 3155 North Otter Creek Road, crosses of Boots and South Telegraph. You're going to be checking on Shiloh's brother-in-law, Donald. He's going through a hard time and not answering. She's unsure if he passed out or is just not responding to her.
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A vehicle crashed through construction sign, white sedan. It was seen from the social house, unknown on injuries.

0: We're clear of the call on Stony Creek and Exeter. 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
1: Central dispatch on the air to Dundee Fire. Respond priority to the country in 665 Tecumseh Street for a unknown vehicle crash through a construction sign. It's going to be a white sedan. 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

0: Monroe Central from Ashton, go on. Has this been a confirmed structure fire yet, or just a passerby?
1: Just a passerby. Central, the unit's responding to Country Inn.
2: If you'll feel bad.
1: We got the driver on the line stating no injuries.
2: Pick the O2 is clear, we'd like us to cancel.
1: Paper.
2: Keep the sound of cancellation.
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3: 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I got everybody stopped from this way.
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0: Clear. Central Frenchtown officer responding.
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1: Actually, we're Ranger 1 from Max 32. What'd you say you had out there?
6: We got a controlled burn, just a bonfire. You can go ahead and cancel everybody.
1: Copy. Copy that.
0: Yeah. 50, 25, I'm clear my stop.

Central 46. 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
3: All Exeter units are going to be clear of the scene. Command's going to be terminated. Going to be just a bonfire under control at this time.
2: Clear. Are you relinquishing emergency one?

0: 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Can you advise if you're done with emergency one?
1: 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We'll be clear of emergency one.
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0: Hey, Brandon.
1: Yeah.
0: Hey, when they're done and you got to wet it down, I need to probably stay down here to watch this road. So if you need me, holler. Otherwise, I'm going to stay down here to keep an eye on this road and keep traffic.
1: Copy that.
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3: 1419, go ahead.
2: I see that fire was on St. Anne's clear. Do I still need to respond?
3: Affirm that it was a mistake on the call.
2: Okay, clear.
3: Can you give us a TX when you have a moment, please? Fifty-8-66, you can disregard.
2: Clear. 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
0: Central, first time off, see we clear the scene. 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
0: Hellenberg Park, 1313 East Front Street, cross of East Chester and Lee. Caller advised approximately 20 to 30 juveniles at the stadium drinking and partying. Caller advised that possibly an officer pulled in and they were trying to be quiet.
1: Sorry, zone clear. 52 square.

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0: Response to the area of Schofield, Carlton Road, and Fenzel Road, Schofield, Carlton, and Fenzel for a 33-year-old female who has suicidal thoughts. There's a white Honda Passport in the driveway, a two-story gray house with an attached garage. The address is possibly 4378 Schofield, Carlton Road.

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0: 5052, I'm going to assist here.
1: Okay. 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
2: I'm clear.
1: Central 5825. 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

0: 49, I'll be en route to that call on East 4th.
1: Clear, it'll be 805 East 4th, 805 East 4th, the upper unit across from Hatton, Kentucky. David's calling in his wife, Kristen Price, 38-year-old female, conscious, breathing. Texted him that she was having a hard day and took 5 hydroxy and still getting further.
0: Clear.
2: Seven, I'll be 42 seconds, and that was all.

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1: 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She locked herself in a room and has all the medications with her.
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1: Respond 7149 South Valley Circle, 7149 South Valley Circle, cross of Hidden Valley Drive, in reference to a 25-year-old female. She is actually having a mental health crisis. She's a white female, black pants, gray short sleeve shirt. She had a sudden change in medications, and she did mention grabbing a knife. However, she does not have a knife in hand.

0: Central Dispatch on the air to Monroe City Fire. Respond priority 3, 805 East 4th Street, 805 East 4th. Assuming to be the upper unit across of half in Kentucky for a 38-year-old female. Accidental overdose, not violent. PD on scene. Timeout 2214.
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1: Stand by. That's the 825, that's A firm.

0: Central dispatch on the air of the BOL. Any units in the area of South Monroe and 6th Street, South Monroe and 6th, be on the lookout for a black sedan, unknown plate, brake checking cars, possibly intoxicated driver. Last seen westbound 6th Street from Monroe. Callers only are on the line. Central is clear, 2217.
1: 36 is clear from Stuart Leverett.
2: 52 is clear from Custer and Custer.

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0: I'm going to go tell this guy to just start his fireworks show as soon as this is over. 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
1: Copy that. Yeah, I'm going to keep eyeing this control over here. Brandon said he should be able to get it put out. If he needs help, I'll go help him.

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0: Respond to 15482 Charles Drive, 15482 Charles Drive. Caller states there's a very loud party going on at the house behind that location. It's on Parkwood, but closer to Dunbar.
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1: Response to the area of North Telegraph and West Heard. North Telegraph and West Heard. A citizen called in and said near the overpass there was a person on a motorized wheelchair going northbound in the southbound lane really close to the white line causing people to swerve. K-25 security.
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5: Sentinel from rest, after Rescue 1.
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5: Did you have an ambulance coming out here?
6: CA unit responding to Schofield Carlton.
5: 5801. Yeah, 5801. We talked to her. She doesn't want to go. Sheriff is here now. I'm talking to her. Obviously, I don't think we're going to do anything.
3: Clear, we'll make changes to confirm.

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Respond priority 15050 South Custer, 5050 South Custer, crosses Strasburg and Dixon for 30-year-old male, passed out, unknown breathing status, life status questionable, timeout 2231.

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Central 46. 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The gray first fleet semi with a Tennessee Union 377828. And it looks like the dark colored front end.

0: Central 5866. We located the mail on North Telegraph just down the road from Kimberly Estates. We're going to be out talking to them.
1: Okay. 7th and Telegraph.

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1: Does the 864?
0: You can send me that traffic at LaBone Maxwell.
1: Well, in reference to a 1998 black and silver Corvette, hit debris and in the middle of the road.

0: I'd be advised it's going to be in the backyard.
1: Yeah. He wants to go to the backyard. Before that firework plane in Bedford, you can card that out. This is a Whiteford event.
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0: Central 1416, I'll be clear last.
2: Central 5854, we have reports of rapid gunfire near Black Diamond Lane. Is that going to be due to the Whiteford event as well?

0: Central to 5854. Were you clear on my traffic?
1: Yeah, I'm not sure on that one.
0: Clear.
2: Central 5840, I'll be clear with the report. I can go check that one out.
0: Clear. 5840, you'll be heading to 6586 Black Diamond Lane. 6586 Black Diamond Lane crosses the Smith Road and Pebble Creek Lane. Beth called in stating there were shots fired around the subdivision in front of and behind her condo.

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0: Copy on a trouble subject at 1888 Spalding Road. That's 1888 Spalding Road, cross of Cole Road, in reference to a Claudia Gonzalez being asked to leave the location and refuses to do so. Nothing physical, no weapons. She is sitting in the caller's bedroom.
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4: Yes, sir, just be advised, we possibly have two patients. 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

0: 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Be on the lookout for a white pickup swerving. Almost went into the ditch. 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

0: 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Respond to 6277. Correction on the address, 7676 Strong Road, 7676 Strong, cross of Trombley and Mazarin. Passerby stated they can see a house on fire or a building approximately 100 yards from the location directly to the west. Your timeout, 2250.
1: Cicada 1, drop the alert to Strong Road from the right of photograph.
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1: Mineral Central Berlin, Lieutenant 119, 7676 Strong Road.
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8: Go 444 North Monroe Street, 444 North Monroe, cross of Lorraine and Noble. Male and female, open line, very verbal. Both parties are still just yelling at each other. Sounds like what's physical.
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0: There's a couple apartments there. Do we have a known apartment number or phone number that we can start working on?
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0: Okay, thank you.
1: Were you clear on apartment 2?
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0: 50-49, 50-52, both parties are giving conflicting statements. The female did have a knife, advised that she has been put it away.
1: If you were clear on that, you can show us pulling up. Fortis, you saw him that way to the secure.
2: Central 37, per the report, I'm around the corner, I can back them for their secure.
0: Clear 46, you can disregard for now.
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4: Dispatch 5030, I'm working that way as well.
0: Okay.
4: Take care. Thank you.
0: Good.
5: Was attacked by his girlfriend. Injury to the head. You will be staging. Assailant still on scene. Timeout 2258.

0: 30 zone.
1: Clear. We do have medical on the way. 5049, can you advise if he was caught with the knife?
2: He was not caught with the knife.
1: Okay. Are you secure for medical? Graham Street and Apple Creek Drive in reference to juveniles yelling and hollering. 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
0: Clear.

0: Central dispatch on the air with the Real Onions in the area of southbound 75 approaching the 14, southbound 75 approaching the 14. Be on the lookout for a gray Nissan four-door sedan, Michigan license plate, Edward Tom Sam 9222, swerving all the way from left lane to right lane, almost the guardrail multiple times, went off the side of the road multiple times, currently passing the 15, approaching the 14. Caller is still on the line. Central's clear, 2303.
1: Before it just goes my jump.
0: Put

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0: 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Split all that salt and off the air.
1: At 2304. Four is just clear. I can have that way from my jump.
2: Clear.
3: 37, I'm clear enough. I'll have that way as well.
2: Clear.

0: 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Central 5046.
1: 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Is that cause a crash yet?
0: Hey, sir, we have that caller back on the line. It is still moving southbound. They just crossed the river. It almost hit a second vehicle.
1: Clear from Noble Monroe.
2: What are the circumstances of that vehicle?
0: So possibly a tox driver swerving all over the roadway. Last seen going 70 miles per hour through the construction zone. Almost hit barrels multiple times.
2: Units, you can go code 2 up there.
3: Clear, sir.
1: Clear, sir.

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1: Forest is clear. I'll disregard.
0: Six.
2: Ready, sir. Thank you. 37 in traffic.
0: Six.
3: Trouble breathing. Priority one response. Timeout 2307.
0: Dunbar and South Telegraph.
1: Edward, Sam, John, 158 Michigan. And it's on a silver GMC Suburban.

0: 5864, respond to the area of Morona and Bronson Street. Morona and Bronson Street. Neighbor claims that there is a very loud party going on between 1 and 3 streets over, possibly near 9th and Bronson.
1: Clear in the area. Clear.
2: Central 5838. Clear last, out of service. Have a good night.
0: You too.
3: 66 shows out.
0: Last unit, you were inaudible. Can you repeat your traffic?
4: 709 was a stop. Pulling up here in Lakewood.
0: Pulling up here in Lakewood.
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5: Driver, our caller states that the male has been drinking all day, has been stumbling around, does not know the name. Caller is at the apartment. He's such a clear 2310.
6: And then you can put me on it. I'll be in route over to check the area.
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1: 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Respond to 1032 Abbey Road, 1032 Abbey Road, cross street. Nearest intersection, Knightwood Court. Caller states they can hear a plastic bag dragging outside or something behind his house on the golf course and can also hear two people.
0: Clear.
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4: Would you like me to back up 5864 on that suicide?
2: Stand by.
0: 5819, negative.
2: 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Fifty-eight nineteen said negative.

0: 5864 with an update. Just be advised that the boyfriend named Aiden had threatened to go to a friend's house to get a gun, and he could possibly be heading southbound on 60.
1: I'm clear from Elm and North McComb.

Central Dispatch on the air with an update from the BOL that was southbound 75 at the 22. The vehicle did exit at the 9, but our caller's back on the line stating that vehicle pulled into the parking lot at 14576 South Dixie Highway. 14576 South Dixie Highway is still standing by and watching him. Central's clear, 2323.

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0: Central 5832, copy on a hold, please. Respond 8512 Andre Street, 8512 Andre Street, crosses of Paris and Henry. Caller stated that the neighbor is blaring bass and has been for the past 3 days. All over the roadway, hit several curves, is currently northbound on South 60, passing Marco's Pizza, approaching Dunbar. It'll be a gray Nissan four-door sedan, possible Michigan Edward Tom Sam, 9222, ESP 9222. Caller is on the line and has been following since 75-22.
1: 37, I'm clear. Coming back on it. I'll stay Jeff at Northfields. 46, I'm clear as well, and I'll be in area as well.

0: 5046, 5037 here. Turned around in the Gomez parking lot is back northbound on South Monroe from Jones.
1: Clear 2328.
2: 46 for clear, and we're going to be with it here at Monroe H. We're flicking it right now. We're to be on 8th Street. Okay. We're pulling into the stop and go parking lot. Jan, Edward, Tom, Sam, 9222. It's a gray, looks like a Nissan Sentra.
0: Thank you.

Central of 5840, copy a noise complaint. Respond to the area of Washington and Lewis. Washington and Lewis, we have an anonymous caller stating their neighbors are playing loud music with bass.

0: Central, so 5824. Can you repeat your traffic, please? I was on lane.
1: Paper, I'm out of the venue, just advising it has a very long private drive. I'm going to be looking towards the woods at the east of the property.

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0: Oh, 727 Jerome Street, 727 Jerome, cross of 8th and 7th. Haley's calling in the female in the blue house behind that location. She can hear screaming and yelling. Unknown if it's physical or weapons on Roeder Street.
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0: 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I was able to get a hold of my victim. I'll be heading to the dead end of McKinney over near Kuzma there.

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2: 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Fell, hit her head, not alert. 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
2: We're not hearing anything over here on Rotor on Jerome. 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
2: Department 4C, Cassie is calling in. 48-year-old female, she said she fell and hit her head, doesn't remember what happened. 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And then she advised otherwise to the dispatcher.
3: She caught slurp breathing.
2: Hey, from. What?
1: If you could change this to a suspicious, you clear the CFS.

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1: Sir, just advising, we have a officer on route as well.
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4: Where are the details on that Del Rio call?
3: Clinton's calling in. He wants a phone call only. There's a man sleeping on the bench at the church next door. Causes multiple issues.
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0: 403 South Telegraph Road to the Rivalries Bar in reference to a white female in gray shorts and a black, sorry, gray shirt and black shorts with long gray hair. She is belligerent and trying to leave on foot or in her truck, refusing to give her keys, and is currently becoming aggressive with other people located at the wooden steps.
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0: Respond to 304 Riley Street, 304 Riley Street, crosses of Strawberry and Pearl. Renee called in stating that three males cut across her driveway and would like the area checked. No description on the three males, one was a very big guy.
1: Oh, of course she did. All right, I'll go check out.
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0: 5864, are you clear on the traffic? 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

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Respond 9116, Susan Circle, 9116, Susan Circle, cross of Maple Ridge Drive. Someone called in stating that there was music blaring, loud, and dogs barking. Neighbors are in the backyard, ongoing problem.

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0: Washington Street, 725 Washington, apartment 304, across of 7th and 8th. Caller will be there to let you in. Advise that the upstairs unit can hear a little kid stomping and something slamming, possibly an adult jumping on the floor as well.
1: 3rd and Washington.
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1: Clear. I'm out. Ending this. Same starting.
0: Charles 32.
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0: I'll be out. I am secure. 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
0: 16, copy on a juvenile complaint. Respond to 14449 Timbers Road, 14449 Timbers Road, cross streets of Oakville, Waltz Road, and West Newburgh. It's in regards to a party at the location with underage drinking. Reportedly, it's 16-year-olds. It's been plastered all over social media.
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0: Central Dispatch on the air, 10 units in the area of North Dixie at Noble. North Dixie at Noble, be on the lookout. Heading westbound on Noble for a motorcycle. We've seen swerving all over the roadway, covered in yellow and blue lights. Our caller's no longer behind it. Central Square 158.
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2: Yep. 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

0: 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Central's clear, 247.
1: Respond to 5420 North Stony Creek, 5420 North Stony Creek, cross it to North Dixie. Caller heard the crashing sounds, see the car in the ditch.
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Respond priority 1 to Burger King, 1566 North Telegraph Road, for a 37-year-old male having a heart attack, difficulty speaking between breaths. 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
0: We're in the parking lot of Burger King. 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
1: Go ahead, on the pole.
0: I'm in the area of Woodcraft Square, apartments at 800 West 7th Street, in the parking lot. There's a woman screaming and yelling about Sarah Palin.
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0: 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Respond to Taco Bell 1925 North Telegraph. Check for black sedan, Michigan plate, Edward Yellow 2732, driving around the parking lot, went over the curb, hit a small tree, stuck on the curb.
1: French Town Fire Station 1, respond priority 2 to Taco Bell, 1925 North Telegraph Road, for a black sedan that was driving around the parking lot, hit the curb and a small tree, unknown on injuries. Priority 2 response, timeout, 3:20.

0: 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Can you make that an all call, please?
1: Hey, Ephraim. Does the caller want to be seen?
2: There he is.
1: Clear. Where are you, Kelly? You can press the card. Unknown on injuries. Timeout, 3:20.

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Central Dispatch on the air, 10 unit in the area of 2937 2nd Street, 2937 2nd Street, across the Pleasant View and Grand Boulevard. A caller states that she's heard a male screaming outside, then he sped off in an unknown vehicle in an unknown direction. Caller did not see it, only heard it. Central's clear, 323.

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0: 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Gonna be a black Honda Accord. He sent me a non-preference. He's stuck on the curb and we can't get him off.
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0: 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There's a silver SUV parked in the alleyway behind the home. It's been there for 30 minutes. Headlights on, tinted windows. Unknown if it's occupied.
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0: 7, Adam Henry King, 8, in a silver Buick SUV.
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0: Central 1419, 1416, Capiana. Family offense. Respondent 2027 Pleasant View, 2027 Pleasant View, cross up 3rd and 2nd. Caller says his cousin Brianna showed up intoxicated, tried to enter the house, and he had to get physical to keep her away.
1: Clear.
0: And it looked like she just left in a white Tahoe, Northwest 3rd Street.

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Central dispatch on the air to Ash Township Fire. Respond priority 124 West Laveau Road, 2454 West Laveau, cross of West Laveau and Sigler, for a 91-year-old male on the floor, bleeding unknown area. Timeout 354.

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1: 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In an open line for 911. Male begging female to go home in a verbal argument.

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0: 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Respond priority 3, 101 East Lorain Street, 101 East Lorain, crosses Sackett and North Macomb for 78-year-old female. Fell, injured in their knee. Timeout, 406.
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1: Central dispatch on the air to Monroe City Fire. Respond priority 3, 8 Sylvan Drive, 8 Sylvan Drive, crossing North Monroe and Borges for an 88-year-old female, correction, 88-year-old male. He gave out timeout 458.

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0: Central 604 checking in. You're 1700, preface 3770. Good morning.
1: Good morning.

0: Central 1404 for South outbound 23 Dundee.
1: Southbound 23, mile marker 17.
0: 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It's going to be a Blue Wrangler.

0: Central from 1404. Go ahead. My subject here has a 10-9 out of Walled Lake. Can you see if they'd like her? I have her ops when you're ready.
1: You can go to lean for that, ma'am.
0: Oh, yeah. Okay.

0: 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It just keeps bonking on lean.
1: You're on Law 2. 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
0: Law 2 from 1404.
1: Go ahead, 1404.
0: My apologies, I forgot about that. Her off is going to be Frank, 622-585-765-482. Should come back to a Miranda Ferguson. Let me know if you need me to repeat it. Okay, 10-9.

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1: Greg.
0: I'm seeing two from MSP Metro North, one for a civil bench warrant, FTA FCJ for civil infraction, 451 cashier surety, pickup within 25 miles. I'm seeing another for a misdemeanor for a traffic offense, no license, pickup within 25 miles, cash only, bond 500. And then I'm seeing another from Walls Lake, a criminal bench for failure to appear. For a traffic offense, pickup within 50 miles, 5,000 cash or surety.
2: Okay, so I'm just seeing if any of them want to meet.
0: Send them messages.
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0: Ainda 1404. For the warrants for MSP Metro North, are you able to pick up on those?
1: Lodged in that county.
0: Clear.

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1: 5011.
2: Good morning. I'll be in service here till 12 p.m.
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0: Good morning. I'll be in service countywide until 1800. 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
1: Okay.

0: 810 Central check-in. Morning, Budaisky, 4230, 1800, and take 816 off the board, please.
1: Okay, what was your turn, sir?
0: 1800.
1: Okay, thank you.

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0: If you haven't heard back from Walled Lake, I'm going to advise and release her on this one.
1: Clear. I haven't heard back from them yet.
0: Hey, thank you. I appreciate your help.
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0: 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Thanks for your help on that one.
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Her 79-year-old female fell this morning around 3:30 a.m., injured her neck, head, and back. Timeout, 6:16.

0: 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I'm going to return to the 10-4 responding.
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1: 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I'll be out of service. 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

0: Suffered a stretch on the air. Monroe City Fire responded 809 Detroit Avenue, 809 Detroit Avenue, Crossroads and Dixie. Caller states a power line went down in the parking lot. It is on fire. Power is out. Power is out in the area. Time off. Zone of.
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0: 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It's priority one, timeout 708.
1: Thank you.

0: 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Good morning. 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
0: 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Being served today, working District 1 until 1500. I'll be camera at 4120.

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1: 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I'll be doubled up with 5826, prep 3906. 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
0: 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There's a emu running loose in the roadway, possibly escaped from the location.
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0: 7313 Concierge Road, 7313 Concierge Cross of Heddle Lake and Turk Road. A black Kia Forte crashed into our college yard. It's unoccupied. It occurred during the night.

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Officials clear the scene in Detroit. Officials clear the call.

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0: 58 North Dixie Highway, 2658 North Dixie Highway, cross the Monroe 9 Grand Boulevard. I'm calling in, states the screw on pump 7 is preventing the gas to turn off when you hang the pump back up.
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Central Dispatch, County Air, Frenchtown District 1, respond to Monroe Springs, 700 Stewart Road, 700 Stewart, room 207, B as in boy, across the lavender, 62-year-old female, fallen, struck her head, not alert,

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1: What?
0: 4420 Luna Pier Road, 4420 Luna Pier Road, Unit 2, Prosswell Lakeside and Northern Avenue. Craig calling in, he believes his daughter is possibly choking her cat.
1: Where?

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1: Go ahead.
0: White Ford Expedition and a blue Chevy SUV had occurred at southbound 75 on the exit ramp to North 60 Highway. The both vehicles are going to be at the TA.
1: Are you up in route?

0: 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The daughter is going to be Kalita. She's 43 years old, has a history of domestic and trouble subjects.
1: Clear.

Sulfur Dispatch, on air, Ida Fire, respond to 948 Tanner Landing. 948 Tanner Landing, cross Cameron Circle and Stevens Trail. 83-year-old male, legs are swollen, trouble breathing. Priority 1, timeout 912.

0: Central 810, copy on medical. 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
1: Cross up Bradford and Henning, we got a 38-year-old male, passed out in the shower, abnormal breathing. Priority 1, timeout 914.
0: Abnormal breathing, we're starting CPR.
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0: 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It's now CPR in progress.

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0: 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CPR in progress.
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1: There's an officer on the scene. CPR is still in progress.

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0: 11079 Armstrong Road, 11079 Armstrong, cross of East Hitler and Madison Road. To be checking on Grayson, 11-year-old male, at the location. Chris's father was supposed to pick him up for Father's Day. Has not had contact with him since Friday. Cannot get a hold of his mother either.

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Woman in the county lobby in reference, her neighbor stalking her at 1985 South Custer Road, apartment 2.

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0: 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Can you update address to me 4-2-4-0?
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2: Send for dispatch on the air, Frenchtown, District 1, respond 7769 Kimberly, 7769 Kimberly. The caller was a passerby, report seeing an unknown fire. They did see flames of smoke, unknown what it was. Time on 955.

0: Okay, Central French on Ninja 1 Alpha 1 responding.
1: 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Be advised, that's not an exact address. They just said it was in Kimberly Estates somewhere. He did not know the numbers or street.
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3: 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Follow that down. I'm UTL so far. 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
4: 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We got a grill on the porch that's got some exposed flames.
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Central Air to Frenchtown Fire Station 1, respond to the pilot, 1200 Netto, West La Prade. Be meeting with Maurice, 35-year-old male in a black Cadillac, possibly having an anxiety attack, priority 1, Fairmont 106.

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0: ahead. 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To behind the building, there's approximately 20-year-old male in the bushes. 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Color is uncertain.

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1: In progress. Yeah. 3765 Kelly Road, 3765 Kelly Road, cross of Lagunas and Kuzno. Jordan calling in. As the neighbor can see, arguing between a white male and a white female, either is or will become physical.

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1: 5851, I can serve that way.
0: Okay.
1: Fifty-eight, fifty-seven. You can clear 51. I'll head over there. 51, I'm clear to direct.
0: Central's clear.

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0: Central, Mineral City, Echo is going to be clear of the scene. He's first. 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
1: Okay.

0: Central to units responding to Kroger. You can cancel. It occurred in the city.
1: One's clear.
2: 29's clear.
1: Thirty's clear. 39, I'll be here a minute. I'm out with them.
0: Sir.
3: Patient is conscious and breathing. Unknown extent of injuries. Timeout, 10:42.

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Got mobile health calling in, unknown medical alarm. 70-year-old male lives at that location. Timeout 10:43.

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0: 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Respond to Monroe County Fairgrounds, 3775 South Custer, across from Raisinville. In the men's room, we got a 70-year-old male that fell, possible broken nose. He's bleeding on blood thinners. It's priority one. It's going to be the restrooms behind the stables off of Raisinville. Time out, 11 a.m.
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2: 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Y'all have a good one.
0: Thanks as well.
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1: 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We have an anonymous caller stating that there's a male and female outside the location verbally fighting. Unknown if it has became physical at all.
2: Clear. Stay clear.

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0: Central 4320. I'll be out at each Noble. 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
0: Thank you.

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0: Just the last four, please.

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Respond to 1120 Franklin Street, 1120 Franklin Street, across Eastchester and Winchester. 44-year-old male, possibly suicidal. He's not alert. Not violent, no weapons. We'll get PD en route. Time out 1123.

Central to 5035, copy on the mental health. Franklin Street, crosses of Eastchester and Winchester. I have a 44-year-old male at the location. Was unconscious at the moment, but now is conscious and breathing. Caller believes he's possibly intending suicide. Not violent, no weapons.

0: Central from 5045. I'll be clear with the car. You can show me a route to that as well. Central 45, if you could change it to a trouble subject before clearing it.
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1: Secure. It's clear for medical when they get here.
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0: 1215 North Telegraph Road, 1215 North Telegraph Road at Seacrest, crosses of Holiday Boulevard and Eaton Drive. We have Nina calling in stating that in the dining room, something smelling was burnt and could see smoke, and the power just went out. Smoke is visible. Still getting further.
1: Note.
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0: Central Dispatch from Bedford Tango 2. Day unit en route to Dunbar. Patient saying he wants to be transported.
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0: 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Sir, the rooftop unit appears to be the belt. 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

Suffered a dispatch on the air, Monroe City Fire. Respond to 610 West Elm. 610 West Elm, unit D is in David, 323. A 92-year-old male having trouble breathing, lower back pain, not alert. Priority 1, timeout 1233.

0: Central, Monroe City Engine 2 is clear at Seacrest, en route to IHM.
1: In the lookout for a semi trailer plate, Ontario, Young 2962 Paul. Caller is stating that the trailer is not weighed right and swerving over the roadway, going southbound on Dixie, now turning onto Summit. Caller is no longer on the line and Central's clear at 1234.
2: There you go, I'm clear myself.

Suffer Dispatch on the air. Ash Fire responded 331 Kent Street, 331 Kent Street, Apartment 9, B as in boy. Medical care alerts calling in. Pendant alarm, 61-year-old female has fallen. Unknown injuries. Timeout, 1236.

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0: Blue Bush and Stewart, Blue Bush Road and Stewart Road. Two vehicle accident, no injuries.
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0: Central, 1430. My cat is down. Could you read me that address again?
1: 1244 West Dean Road. It's going to be TNT Power Wash Services with the cross of Lewis Avenue.
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There's a female parked in a gray Chevy Sonic. Unknown life status, central's clear at 1252.

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0: Nikki's Motel 715390, South 60 Highway, room number 3. Tickling in a tenant. Someone in room number 3 has no money to pay for the room, refusing to leave. There's a language barrier.
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5862 to Central. It changes to a suspicious. 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

0: 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Returning to quarters, your control is complete.
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1: Near Frenchtown Fire, respond to 433 Central Park Boulevard, 433 Central Park Boulevard, cross Rosecrest, North Custer. The fire alarm's going off at the location. Nothing seen. Timeout, 1310.
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0: Central Narrative in the area of Walgreens, 1285 North Monroe, 1285 North Monroe. Be on the lookout for a gray Subaru, Michigan plate, Frank Adam Robert, 4022, driving recklessly going southbound, Central Square 1320.
1: Clear on the B-wall. 35's clear. The first office. 53 clear from Northwestern and Richard. You can send that B-wall to me.
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0: Central Dispatch, on the air, Monroe Township Fire. 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Deputy's out with a 40-year-old male there, requesting medical attention, procedures, hasn't been taking his meds. Priority 3, timeout, 1347.
1: McLean, 5999 Greenwick, cross of South Dixie Highway. Check on an 80-year-old female out front in a lawn chair, possible homeless.
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1: I made contact with somebody here. I'll be secure.
2: Clear. Would you like 5862 to continue?
1: He can disregard. Thank you.
2: 5862, are you clear?
0: I'm clear. 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

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With a Rock County Sheriff. 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

0: Central 5829, how can I traffic?
1: Go ahead.
0: Northbound 75 at the 15, northbound 75, mile marker 15, there's a black male, approximately 50 years old, walking down the side of the roadway.
1: Clear.

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Central Dispatch, on your Bedford Station 3, respond to 8150 Jackman, 8150 Jackman, unit number 22, cross Dean and Stony Brook, at a 68-year-old male with swollen legs, unable to walk. It's priority 3, timeout, 1314.

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0: 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Command terminated.
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0: 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Is this the only caller for this?
1: Hey, Francis.
0: Clear. All right, go ahead and send me the other card you feel.

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2: Go ahead. Can you start medical this way to get this elderly female checked out? She's got swelling in her leg. Priority 3.

Central Dispatch on the air, Monroe Township Fire, respond on 5999 Greenwick, 5999 Greenwick, across South Dixie. The officer or deputy out with an 80-year-old female with swollen legs. Like her checked out, priority 3, timeout 1352.

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0: 9854 North Dixie Highway, 9854 North Dixie Highway, cross off of Bow and Newport Road. Check on Jewel Smith, a 12-year-old female. Our caller is the mother. Her ex is not returning her calls. She was supposed to drop her off today.
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0: 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Priority 1, timeout, 1400.
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0: For 850 South Monroe Street, 850 South Monroe, cross off Long. There's a male on a riding lawnmower parked in between the entrance and propane tanks. He advised he's intoxicated, has a beer in the cup holder. He's currently in the store buying more beer.
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0: Michigan, 3 Queen Tom Henry 57. 3 Queen Tom Henry 57 on a silver Ford.

Central dispatch on the air, any unit in the area, northbound 75 at the 18, northbound 25, mile marker 18, unknown injury accident, 3 vehicles. All vehicles are out of the lane of travel. Central square, 1409.

0: Central, 14th. Is there injuries I can reroute?
1: Northbound 75. Looks like just south of the 18. Got the two vehicle accident, unknown injuries. Timeout 209.
0: Sir.
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0: 302 is en route for US 23 call coming from Ida.
1: Okay.
2: You're going to have to move over past lane side. Traffic's backing up.
0: Altitude, can you repeat?
2: Going to be fast lane side. Traffic's heavy.
0: Engine 2 clear.
2: I want you to take actions right in front of me here. Take the left shoulder and number 1 lane, fast lane.
0: Left shoulder, number 1 lane, copy.
3: Go ahead. Go and show me clearly assist. If there's nothing priority pending, can you put me in route to the Bedford substation on equipment?

Central Friction Alpha 2 is on scene. Northbound 75, we're just south of the 18. We're going to have the left shoulder, number one lane shut down.

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1: Just advising you, I have a civil matter pending, 304 Riley Street, neighbor trouble.
2: Clear, is everybody separated?
1: Hey, from.
2: Advised, I'll handle it in a minute.

0: Central French at Alpha 2. We have MC unit check here.
1: MCA responding to 75.
0: Two to French down. Yeah, just advising, we have three minor injuries, one-year-old child, adult male, adult female. We're working on evaluation triage at this point. They're all minor.
1: Copy that. We were dispatched to US 23, so we're at Meanwell on 50 at the moment.
0: Okay, 5002, you are or are not responding to I-75?
1: We don't have another unit responding to 75. We were dispatched in the wrong direction, but you do have another unit coming.
0: Okay.

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0: 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Randy calling in with like a triple beam on her husband, Charles, a 38-year-old male. It's going to be in a gray Fralian Schilling truck. He has recent memory loss troubles. He's not answering the phone. He will also have a black and white pit bull Apollo with him.
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1: 1430.
0: I'm coming down 75 northbound right now. Are you good on traffic, or do you want me to hang out in the back here for a minute?
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0: Be speaking with Jeremy at 718 East Elm Avenue. 1. Check that 718 East Elm Avenue crosses with Michigan and Maple. Be speaking with him in reference to ongoing neighbor trouble. With the neighbor's dog coming into their yard and injuring their dog. This occurred at 712 East Elm Avenue.

0: 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You can cancel any responding ALS units here. 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
0: First going to be Michigan 70, Adam Lincoln, Tom 1 on a white Toyota RAV4. Break for second.
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1: The card, and you can send me the check while being at the pilot first.
2: They cleared the call. The caller made contact with her husband.
1: Okay, send me the other one.
2: North Dixie Highway, cross up below in Newport. Check on Jewel Smith, a 12-year-old female. Our caller is the mother. Her ex is not returning any calls, and he was supposed to drop her off today.
1: There.

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1: What?
0: 7600 Dixon Road, 7600 Dixon Road, possibly to maybe in Sorter Road. Kim calling in, the house is vacant. States the front door is wide open. Didn't see anyone near the house. There's no car in the driveway. Thought it was suspicious.

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0: At Kroger, 850 South Monroe Street, 850 South Monroe, across the Long Court. They'll be speaking with Jessica inside the store in reference to trouble with a black male in the parking lot and a white Mazda SUV in the handicap parking spot. He's currently arguing with our caller's daughter that she parked too close.
1: Clear. Can you have the complainant meet me in, like, the foyer? I'm around the corner.
0: Clear. Can you repeat your traffic?
2: Sorry about that. One of the hooks are on scene.

0: Central Dispatch on the air. Ida Fire, respond to 2875 Strasburg, 2875 Strasburg, cross to West Alvin at Salm. Caller states, unknown subject put a M80 in his mailbox. The fuse burned out and it didn't explode, but caller's concerned to touch it. Timeout, 255.
1: Central 1439, she's back outside with her vehicle. She'll wave you down.
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1: 5053, off the park. Where are you on the line?
0: 1621 Kings Court, of the apartment G as in George, 1621 Kings Court, apartment G, crosses of West Noble. We have Colette calling in. Believes that she's being assaulted in her sleep. Also states that her daughter has proof of it. Been waking up with black eyes and scratches. Still have her on the line. Currently just going on.
1: You're clear. 35, sir.
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0: Central, clear.
3: 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You can change this to a civil. I'll be clear with the card.
0: Clear.
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0: 630 West Stearns Road, 630 West Stearns Road, Apartment C, cross of Lewis Avenue and Gordon Drive. Check on Robert, male in his 50s or 60s. Our caller has not seen him in a couple of days. He did knock on the door, received no answer.

0: My lieutenant, she's going to be in service.
1: 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Clear report. Good, Simon, next.
2: 304 Riley Street, 304 Riley, cross of Strawberry and Pearl Street. Renee calling in states her neighbor keeps putting a yard stake into her yard, and it's crossing the property line.
3: Hey, Rich, should we get PD coming this way? I don't know what we should do about this.
0: Well, if you heard the message, it said from an unknown subject, so why would we be PD? It said it's an M80 firecracker.
3: Yeah, for the unknown subject part. But, all right. I kind of just wondering. I'm going back to 911.

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0: 2875 Strasburg Road, 2875 Strasburg, cross of West Alban and Somme Road. Terry calling in, someone put a M80 in his mailbox. We have fire on scene as well.
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0: 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Be speaking with Andrea at the concession stand, reference to someone breaking into the location and stealing a lot of products and the keys.
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0: 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Was able to get a hold of the complainant. She states she's at the concession stand over near the baseball field.
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1: 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North McComb, East Willow Street. North McComb, East Willow Street. We have Clifton calling in stating that there's a German Shepherd and a poodle on leashes. Both are loose and friendly. Currently has the poodle on a leash and the German Shepherd is just near him.
0: Clear.

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Respond to 6601 Lewis, 6601 Lewis at the urgent care, Cross Smith and Ernest. 48-year-old female, high blood pressure, confused, altered level of consciousness. Priority 1, timeout, 328.

0: Central Dispatch from Stranwick Command. All Monroe Township units will be cleared of the scene. Command will be terminated.
1: I'm clear in here. If you can keep me on this, I'm going to rattle the post.

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Central Dispatch, on the air, Frenchtown District 2, we're found at 3225 Meadowcrest, 3225 Meadowcrest, across the North Dixie Highway in Windermere. Got a 72-year-old female fell in the garage. She injured her lower leg and elbow. Conscious, alert, breathing. It's priority 3, timeout, 347.

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0: 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The number is coming back to Danielle Pittman. Her husband, Richard, is showing two warrants in cab.
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Central Dispatch on the air, Frenchtown Fire, respond to 11 Milton Drive, 11 Milton Drive, across Pleasantville and Ralph. Out in the yard, caller can hear gas leak coming out of the ground. No ill effects. 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
0: I'm going to just put 41 of myself back on that Milton call. We're going to still head over there and just check on everybody.
1: Okay. Central 5864 and 5841 are caller advised. Her husband is home.

0: Central Dispatch on the air, and unit there in 9074 Rock Harbor Drive, 9074 Rock Harbor Drive, cross of Loggers Run. Had him calling in. He last saw his 1.5-year-old child outside on the doorbell 5 minutes ago, last seen wearing a gray onesie with red hair, blue eyes, no shoes. Central's clear at 1557.
1: Yeah.

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0: 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Fiona just advised fire. This gentleman here was able to turn the gas off.
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2: 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I think they got it turned off.
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1: 39, stay by. I'm going to be out with a black Tesla. Got a witness reporting that a 10-year-old and baby are left inside. Send it. Kroger parking lot.
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0: 5041, I'll be around to NCJ with one male, copy starting. 47320.
1: 1603.
2: Fifty-eight, 51. Can we tone out fire to get some more eyes out here?
0: Central 5841, can you clear me off of the CFS and generate me a new one for a warrant, same location, please?
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1: Okay, Granite 639 Mulholland, 639 Mulholland, cross of South Custard Meadow. On the corner near the apartment building, a vagrant set up a tent near our caller's privacy fence. Would like to move along.
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0: I just sent you a photo of the child. If you can add that to the call screen, that'd be great. His first name is Brooks.
2: It's 58:54 from 58:13. Lieutenant Satelli is going to be coming in with a drone.
0: Claire, we got about the whole half of the neighborhood out here looking for him.
2: I just want to double check. Did we go inside the house again?
0: I'm still searching half of it.
2: All right, I'm out.
0: Okay, 51, I got him.
1: Clear.
2: 50-54, did you say you have him?
0: Yeah, I located him. You can cancel everybody else.
1: Clear.
2: Is he in the house?
0: In the truck.
2: Very good, thank you.
3: 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All Berlin's clearing off the air.

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2: Five Armstrong, Cross of Dante, and Carlton Rockwood. Caller states the same subjects from last night are outside shooting again, concerned they're going to hit the houses.
3: Central dispatch on the air is Bilal, any unit in the area of northbound 23 and the 1, northbound 23 and the 1, Bilal for a reckless driver swerving and almost rear-ended her caller two times. An older 90s black Lincoln, Michigan, George Union, David Adam 13, GUDA 13. Caller is not on the line or behind. Central clear, 1614.
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A 58-year-old male was just attacked by a loose dog. Superficial injuries, like to get checked out. Dog still loose, just seems like a white Labrador. It was after his dog. Priority 3, timeout 417.

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1: Bedford off. 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
1: 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A female has the dog at 8755.
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1: Good.
0: Pat Meyer, 1700 North Telegraph Road, 1700 North Telegraph, cross of Stewart and Tammy Drive. By the north entrance between G and E, there are no injuries between a Toyota Camry and a Ram 1500. They are wedged together.
1: Clear. 5862 to Central.
0: Good.
1: Her has not been able to be located. Can you have animal control respond out here, please?
0: Central 5813.
2: If you would, can you contact the Uncle Alicia?
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0: 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Good evening, I'll be in service till 3 a.m. Portals 3768. You have a good shift.
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0: Pleasure for Peter Jean. 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
1: 1816 Carmel Drive, 1816 Carmel, cross off Chateau and Raintree Boulevard. Caitlin calling in. Her little sister is having a lemonade stand in our colors. Former friends came to the location, threw the lemonade at their little sister, and went back to their house saying they were going to get a gun.

Clear out County Central, French on Alpha 1. All French units, French Town units are clear to see in Milton, Michigan gas on scene. Touch 58, 51, clear the guard.

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1: Circle K, 1296 North Monroe Street, 1296 North Monroe Street, cross of Stewart and Stedman. There's a male in a goldish silverish van parked at pump 6, wearing a blue shirt, a black hat, and glasses, panhandling. He's also stumbling.
0: Clear, I'll be en route.
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0: Central to all units responding to East First Street. Be advised, the other half is now walking down East First at Conant. Does have blood on him. Patient has an injury to a head.
1: 45 clear.
2: Okay, sir.

0: Central Dispatch on the air. Monroe City Fire, respond to 13270 First Street, 13270 First Street, across Conan, Elmira. 26-year-old male there was assaulted. He's bleeding from the mouth, missing some teeth. The assailant left on foot. PD's en route. Timeout 502.
1: Central to all units responding to East First Street. Another update, the offender is a black male wearing black jeans and a white shirt. No weapons.
2: First shot clear. First shot is making contact with that subject walking at Franklin and First.
1: Clear.
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0: 35. 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He's being uncooperative here.
1: Beard, are you with the suspect or the alleged victim?

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1: Go ahead.
0: You out with the victim or the suspect?
1: Still trying to figure that out currently.
0: Clear.
1: 20's clear. I'll be in right down there.
0: Clear.
2: 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Mirror City Echoes NC.
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0: 1430 on City Main. Do they need any assistance over there?
1: Security. 49, your victim's down here. Go again with that traffic. Your victim's down here.
2: Clear. Central 45, I'll be out with you, Thunder.

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1: Go ahead.
0: You guys go ahead and cancel. It's going to be a refusal.
1: All right, it's clear. Thank you.

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1: Got
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0: World 3829 Flom, cross of South Friesenville Road. Carol calling in is the service provider for Paul's twins. Paul's son Nicodemus took Paul's phone and charger, is refusing to come down from the attic to give it back. He took it on Friday.

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0: You can add 13 ones to that assault. 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
1: He's in the back of mine, but she's saying she's wanting to transport, so I can type.
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1: Clear.
0: And thank you, Kylie, for transporting.
2: Problem.

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0: 3311 Cloverdale Street, 3311 Cloverdale, cross of Parkwood and Claremont. Caller 16-year-old doing work in the area. There's a female sitting outside in the front yard, exposed. Correction, the female is going to be at the house to the left. Our caller is at the location.
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0: 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Do you have transport MTA respond back to this location? First and Elmira. 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
1: Abrams.

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1: 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Go for anything when you're ready.
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1: Thank you.
0: And he said he will defend himself however needed.
2: 64, you can inform him I have no intention of trying to force my way in his room.
0: Okay.

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1: Thank you, thank you.
2: Forty-five to 49. Whenever you get the moment, if you could just throw him in, please.
1: You're gonna have to go again.
2: I know you're currently at the jail. Just when you get the moment, if you could throw your subject into the call screen.
1: We do not have an ID on him.

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0: I'll be clear of this location. I'll still be on the scene call, attempting to locate the vehicle that was involved.
1: Clear.
2: Dispatch 5049, I'm clear to jail. I'll be clear for supplement. 49 to 5020, do you need any assistance?
0: Negative. Lemansky was able to find the vehicle through some searches and identify who the female half was. Did we get a good positive ID on suspect there?
2: Negative. The jail can have the fingerprint.
0: Clear. 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
0: 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I'll be in authorization for 99.

0: for dispatch to Berlin Fire, respond priority 3 to 13381 Armstrong Road, 13381 Armstrong Road, crosses of Dauncey and Carlton Rockwood, for a 92-year-old female who is having trouble swallowing. Timeout, 1756.
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0: Good evening. On until 06. Last of my prep is 0440. Have a good night.
2: Central 1416 checking in. Good evening. I'll be working countywide until 06. My prep ends 0448. Have a good night.
1: Thanks, you as well.

0: Central, 1413. For check-in. Good evening. I'll be on until 6 a.m. Monroe and Lenawee County. End of prep 0460. I'll be OIC for the night.
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1: 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There's going to be two vehicles.

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1: 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Charlie Tom Henry, 9667.
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1: Second one's a white Aura XE, Michigan registration, Edward Yellow Yellow 3042.
0: What was the vehicle description again? For the second one.
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Six-two-five-five South Telegraph Road, 6255 South Telegraph Road, lot 147. Unknown aged male starting CPR now.

0: Central dispatch to Bedford Station 3, respond priority 1 to 6255 South Telegraph Road, Unit 147, 6255 South Telegraph Road, Unit 147, for an unknown gender, not conscious, not breathing. Timeout, 1816.
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0: Clear. Central dispatch to Frenchtown Station 1, respond priority 1 to 146 Bates Lane. 146 Bates Lane crosses of Stewart and North Custer for a 75-year-old female who is having abdominal pain with dizziness and sweatiness. Timeout BP 19.

0: 58 fuel, I'm clear left, says in route south.
1: Clear.

0: Yeah. Central unit 5841, copy on a PIA.
1: Fine.
0: Respond southbound I-75 at the 17, southbound I-75 at the 17 for an iPhone crash notification. It is showing on the right shoulder just north of Cottonwood Creek.
1: Clear, I'll be in route.
0: Clear.
2: I'm clear last report. I'll take

0: Central 5841, were you clear on that traffic?
1: Negative, what was that?
0: 64 says he would take the call.
1: Clear. Thank you, sir.

0: Central to City Command.
1: There you go, ahead.
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0: Great.

Central Dispatch on the air, Bedford Station 2, respond to West Rock Road and Douglas, West Rock and Douglas Road, in the area of the natural gas, smells bad, and it's not humming like normal, it is hissing. Caller's concerned there's a gas leak. Timeout 1835.

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3: Thank you, too. 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
1: Be advised, the fire department was out and said UTL.
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0: Central to 5037, copy on the suspicious. ...2700 North Custer Road, Munson Park, crosses of Cranbrook Boulevard and Airport Drive. It's Anthony calling in, stating he dropped his daughter off at the location, believes the mother is at the location, possibly drinking, worried she might possibly leave, in talks. Check that. Currently just left, now going eastbound on Custer in a burgundy Jeep SUV carrying Michigan Edward Victor Boy, 5861.
1: There's General Clear, open route.
0: Quick.

0: Tango 2 to Chief Keen on Bedford Channel. Were you trying to get a hold of us?
1: I was trying to get a hold of you. You kept calling for command on telegraph.
0: Affirm. Didn't need him anymore.
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0: Do you happen to be in Bedford for the last part of your shift?
1: Mm-hmm.
0: She's happy on a trouble subject.
1: Good.
0: 7847 Jackman Road, 7847 Jackman Road, cross streets of Tennyson Drive and Center Drive. There is issues with the neighbors, very verbal right now, and threats with being physical. Unknown on weapons, all are intoxicated.

0: 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I'll point that way.
1: Sorry, I was there.
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0: Central dispatch on the air, French Town Fire Station 1, respond priority 1, 1201 North Macomb, French Town Police Department, Department 720, for a 58-year-old male, fell unknown on injuries, timeout 1847.
1: I could check in that PI 75 at the 17th.
0: Clear.
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1: Odor investigation, West Ralph and Douglas, West Ralph and Douglas, have veteran fire on scene advising that it is in Ida Township, timeout, 1850.
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0: Central 1419, you can disregard.
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2: Do you want the other unit that was coming, we can disregard. Thank you, ma'am.

Central, 1413. I've been parked here since that BOL came out. No Amazon trucks have passed. Might have been on I-75 at the border.

658.19 for chicken. Monolivsky, be in service till 7 a.m. This is my prep. I'll be out of bed for briefing. Then I'll be headed to the main office for FTO meeting.

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0: 1413. 1413, go ahead.
2: I'll be clear last. He exited off at Meadow. 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

0: for Trump Cap 2, clear the scene. Norfolk Home, you've cleared all four.
1: 7.
2: Central 5032, copy, 911, hang up. 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Got a 911 when asked. They gave the address when the call was answered. When asked why, when asked to verify it, they asked why and hung up. Clear.
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Fire, respond for an illegal burn, 6322 East Dunbar Road, 6322 East Dunbar, across the Pams and Daisy Dell, for a call of juveniles having a large bonfire. Timeout, 1904.

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0: 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I'll be out of service. Have a good night.
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0: Central 46.
2: Go ahead.
0: I know you already called him once. Do you mind trying calling back one more time, please?
1: Go for him.
0: Chief, just passed station 3 3 3 3 3 3 3 3 3 3 3 3 3 3 3 3 3 3 3 3 3 3 3 3 3 3 3 3 3 3 3 3 3 3 3 3 3 3 3 3 3 3 3 3 3 3 3 3 3 3 3 3 3 3 3 3 3 3 3 3 3 3 3 3 3 3 3 3 3 3 3 3 3 3 3 3 3 3 3 3 3 3 3 3 3 3 3 3 3 3 3 3 3 3 3 3 3 3 3 3 3 3 3 3 3 3 3 3 3 3 3 3 3 3 3 3 3 3 3 3 3 3 3 3 3 3 3 3 3 3 3 3 3 3 3 3 3 3 3 3 3 3 3 3 3 3 3 3 3 3 3 3 3 3 3 3 3 3 3 3 3 3 3 3 3 3 3 3 3 3 3 3 3 3 3 3 3 3 3 3 3 3 3 3 3

0: 10-4 from GCO35.
1: You too, go ahead.
2: Did you read the notes on that?
1: I didn't. Stand by, let me read them. I'm on the way to the hall right now.
2: It just says that it looks like it's behind the VFW post. I don't know whether they got the East Dunbar Road address, unless the people's looking across the quarry.
1: Clear, we'll take a look in the area.
3: G2 from Parkway 16 at 35.
2: 16, good.
3: I saw that. I just passed the VFW. Now I don't see anything over here, so I'm going to head over to the address given.
2: Okay, Claire, they said it looks like juveniles with a bonfire.

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1: Go ahead.
0: If you just want to make it suspicious, I'll be Cliff Clark.
2: Very suspicious.

0: tight ends and trees that serves a tree base on that.
1: Okay. This is my North Township for 4-6 and will be in the area on Dunbar investigating.
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3: Myself and Captain 3 are going to head over. It's going to be behind the City Depot building there on the rock. 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
0: Chris Nagel, prep is 4026. I'll be in service until 7 in Frenchtown. I also have 5895 with me. Prep is 4174. And you can also show me en route to the main office for an FTO meeting.
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1: 5824, go ahead.
2: Good evening, Marshall, prep 4036. I'm in Motown till 7. Have a good shift.
1: Thanks, you too. Can you give us a TX when you have a moment?
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3: Good evening, Larkins, prep 4084. I'm in service until 0700. 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
6: 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I was talking to a homeowner.

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0: Central dispatch from Monroe Township. Can you show us clear of that illegal burn? It's going to be people in the on the rocks behind the city's depot building on Jones. There's not a good way we can get to it. We did see where they were at from the location of the call. And from over there, you couldn't see a fire anymore. So I believe they put it out. We'll be clear.

0: Phase one from 16, I think, sir.
1: That's the 840, go ahead.
2: Good evening, Merrill Prep 4088. I'll be in Bedford until 07. Have a good shift. You can see me first.
1: Clear. You'll be responding to 6817 Lexington, please. 6817 Lexington, please. For a 911 hang-up call. It was an open line. Could hear a TV in the background. The caller does have a history of medicals at that location.
3: Central to Ida, did you have traffic?
4: Yes, sir. Can you go ahead and contact Michigan Gas for us? We do have a blow pipe valve open and leaking.
3: Clear. Do you have an address?
4: It's going to be a substation at the corner of Ralph and Douglas Road.
3: Clear.

0: 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Respond priority 2, 2866 Mill Street, 2866 Mill, cross to Ida East and Ida for a 37-year-old male, fainted, currently breathing normally, timeout, 1928.
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1: We'll acknowledge the call on Mill Street. 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

0: 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Respond priority 2 for an assist to Ida, 2866 Mill Street, 2866 Mill. 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Fainted, is breathing normally. Timeout, 1930.
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0: Respond 4830 Steffes Road, 4830 Steffes Road, cross streets of Heist and Blue Bush. This is an open line. You could hear a male and female muffled voices. They didn't answer call taker.

potential dispatch on the Airman Rose City Fire. Respond priority 1, 317 Lincoln Avenue, 317 Lincoln, cross of East Noble and East Willow. For a 73-year-old female in severe pain. Unknown what caused it. Timeout, 1941.

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0: Yes, sir, we're clear on Route Douglas. We turned it over to Michigan Gas Utilities.

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0: 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It's a follow-up to a previous CFS in reference to Nexus 10.

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